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Tears are flowing from my eyes like torrents of rain, and I'm feeling all vacant in this world in your absence. I know no one but you as my lord, and you shall remain so even if you handle me roughly by your embrace, or make me broken-hearted by not being present before me. You are completely free to do anything and everything, for you are always my worshipful.

is engaged in playing upon his flute. 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Govinda, Govinda.

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species has so many species of life and so dangerous. 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Let's see, you have to stand for so many years. The great opportunity, this human form of life. 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Just surrender to Krishna. 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